0: Dit is Bo.
1: 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It's gonna be kinda right tonight. 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

say goodbye to white picket fences. 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

Phyllis Evercloy. This odd diversity of misery and joy. 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

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Your fashion sense, beards, lip prints, I put down to experience. 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

Mr. 305 checking in for the remix. 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Que hola, gata, que hola, omega. 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